0: natural born hunter. 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I love the land like I love my mother.
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And those I found I smothered till the lungs were still. Maybe in another life I'll be the one who's killed. But the thing that I'm thinking is, would you kill me? And that's a thought that's got me feeling guilty. But it's the way I was raised, so I accept and expect it. Life in a James Bay is hectic.

mother. Called you the night before and hoped you'd come. Before I went back home to unload my gun, but you didn't show up until the following day. When I saw you, I knew you last from autumn to May. So I just had to have you the moment I saw you. Now I'm praying that you'll forgive the sorrow I caused you. Made you watch your lover get popped before I shot you. 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And so my dad said to aim if you were facing me at close range. Up the nose straight to the brain like snow cane. Didn't cry for help, you saved your breath. I thought it was cause you knew I'd give you a painless death. But I later realized you had children, hiding, lying, stealing, sought a

numbers are odd. Our numbers are queer. We come in bunches, families, generations. Manilukajak, kaigayuak, siwakachinok, sipinit. Words we have for our queerness. Words we cherish. Colonization puts us in survival mode. It tricks us into thinking that poverty is culture, that the bare minimum is customary. But our love is bigger than all this. Inuletta, Inuswakput. Because we are Inuit, we live well. Follow the lines and cracks of rocks. Net the fish at the seashore. Gather handfuls of berries. Abundance. Dance till your clothes are soaked in sweat. Throw a harpoon into a giant animal. String together beads in all the colors. Exuberance. Watch us laugh. Listen to our stories. Soak in our names. Celebrate. Happy and safe. Our bodies are free. Our love is bigger than all this. Our love is bigger than all this. Ishliangmit, Ishliangmut, Ilivichushuta, Inumotuhut, Shuli Ilivichuhut.

0: they're still living their best. 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Shining like Adobe's put on special effects. Still waking up on Sundays, not quite feeling their best. And I need to catch my breath. Turn the page just to see what's next. I guess I've made my bed. Maybe now I'll finally get some rest.
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Okay, I get it. You man think I'm a donor. 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Call me a shit out like grown-ups. Don't know what you thought, but don't insult us. Hey, don't insult us. I don't really talk too much like bro does. Everything that comes out my mouth is gold dust. 24 karat raps, I just shot them. Pick any flow you like, I got options. Arts when I come nice, I say often. They ask if I want peace, I want problems. Who's on what? Let's wait and see. Me and AP had AP dreams. Me and AP got AP money. Now we don't watch nothing like we

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Work, work, work, Sonora, work your body line. 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